That's our show, Sabrina Carpenter Live. Tonight's broadcast was brought to you by the newest name in nightcaps, the Espresso Martini. Give you that kick without that crash. Now, from the princess of all things short and sweet, it's Espresso.

In 1965, Vietnam seemed like just another foreign war. But it wasn't. It was different in many ways, and so were those who did the fighting. In World War II, the average age of the combat soldier was 26.

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Face, don't know where I am, cause I got my drugs from Amsterdam. Hey.

masterpiece. Oh my, oh my love. I take one look at you, you're taking me out.